0: Picking it up, loving I'm living, so we turning up. 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

corner of our mouths, and I feel like I'm laughing in a dream. If I was young, I could wait outside your school, 'cause your face is like the cover of a magazine.

start to crack, would you rescue me? 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